Today's music, it is Kelly 95.3. Give yourself a round of applause. You made it to the weekend. Congratulations. Ah, welcome to your ride home. My name is Eric Fox, hanging out with you. So glad to have you along. And so glad to get you into the weekend with the latest one from Harry Styles, American Girls, on Kelly 95.3.

Radio on your ride home on a Finally Friday. Keeping you going and keeping you dancing. Yeah, do that little left chair in the car dance with Calvin Harris and Dua Lipa.

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It's Eric Fox on the way out of here. Have a great weekend. I'll see you back on Monday. Take care of yourself. Take care of others. You only get one trip around this world, so make it count every day, all right? And get that party continuing because it is a Friday.

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She'll be all right. 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She will save herself this time. And in fact, tonight, she did confirm. The cold never lasts, my darling. It just teaches the heart

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2: It's Mr. 305 checking in for the remix. You know they had that 75 Street Brazil. Well, this year's gonna be called Calle Ocho. Que hola, gata. Que hola, omega. And this how we gonna do it. Dale.

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Kelly, 95.3. It's the weekend. It's a Saturday. Kehlani, it's called Folded. Thanks so much for being with us today on your locally owned and operated radio station. Try that on for a minute. How's that feel? It's nice, isn't it? Sure, you can go ahead and keep it. Take off that protective layer as you try on your new clothes. 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

You're on Kelly 95.3. It's the weekend. Hey, it's back. The 26th annual Latino Food Festival Menudo and Pozole Cook-Off, baby. How excited are you? It's going down Sunday, May 24th at the Kern County Fairgrounds. 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

Kelly 95.3. Brand new music from Bruno Mars, Risk It All. It's got a little Latin feel there with all the trumpets and the horns. We're loving all of that. Speaking of Latin, are we talking about the 26th annual Latino Food Festival Menudo and Pozole Cook-Off? You're darn right we are. It's going down Sunday, May 24th at the Kern County Fairgrounds. So come hungry and ready for the flavor. If you haven't heard, Lisa's going to be headlining, along with Baby Bash. It's going to be so much fun. You can get your tickets now if you want to, or you can get them for free. I'm Kelly.

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Z98, this Swim by BTS. It's about 10 minutes until 11 o'clock. Thanks for hanging with us today. We appreciate you. Hopefully you're enjoying your Saturday. I know I am, because I'm going to clean out my

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Kelly 95.3 on a Saturday somber. It's called Homewrecker a little bit after 11 o'clock. We appreciate you. We appreciate you so much. You know, there's a chance to get a 10K scholarship at Northwest College. Let your healthcare career start with Northwest College. 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And

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Kelly 95.3, Olivia Dean. 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

Killing 95.3, Bruno Mars gonna risk it all for love, gonna risk it all for some sort of attention, gonna risk it all for maybe penicillin, because this is a fever dream. At least that's what Alex Warren describes in this song. So I don't know what he's trying to fight off, but...

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It's the end of the beginning. DJ O, thanks for being here. We've got Bella Kay. I love it. I love it. I love it. I love it. I love it. I love it.

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It's a Kelly Music Original on Kelly 95.3. 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

Kelly 95.3, Olivia Dean. So easy to fall in love with me. The 26th annual Latino Food Festival, Menudo and Pozole Cook-Off, is going down Sunday, May 24th. So excited. It's going to be so good. Lisa's going to be there. Baby Bash. What you know about Baby Bash? DJ Noe G is going to be in the mix from her sister station, Rewind 98.1. It's going to be a blast. Make sure you keep listening for your chance to win here on Kelly.

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Kelly 95.3, Shaboozy. Everybody at the bar getting tipsy. And then after you get tipsy, you might find yourself singing and crying. This is the perfect song to do that to. It's the On a Spiral. It's Diane.

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Kelly 95.3, BTS, Swim. He just wants to dive. This poor boy just wants to dive in a pool. Let him dive. Anybody. 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BTS needs your pool. This poor

Dracula. It's a little bit after 2 o'clock right now. Appreciate you hanging with us today. 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

Kelly 95.3, Billie Eilish, Birds of a Feather, they flock together. Speaking of which, you know, Billie likes to go to the Grammys and hang out and dance with Taylor Swift. I know this because I, too, have seen them at the Grammys. That was called a humble brag. Yes, it is forever. It's Kelly 95.3, Taylor Swift.

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0: 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That song is just popping up.
1: It's Mr. 305 checking in for the remix. You know they had that 75 Street Brazil. Well, this year's gonna be called Caiocho. Que hola, gata, que hola, omega. And this is how we gonna do it. Dale.

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1: Whoa, yeah. You better get in now.
0: Four days, three nights, all-inclusive stay at any Sandals or Beaches Resort in Jamaica, plus a voucher towards a round-trip airfare for $2,000. So basically everything you need to go experience what we got to do last week when we were broadcasting from there. I think what I didn't know about Jamaica going into it was, like, you hear Jamaica and you think obviously Caribbean, beach, tropics. Mm-hmm. You forget, like, there's, like, the jungle, there's mountains, there's adventure. You can go ATVing.
1: Oh, yeah, absolutely.
0: You can go zip lining, all these other things as well that we got to participate in.
1: Yeah.
0: But we have this trip with you for you right now. We stayed in the Negril area, but there's over, like, 8 resorts that you could go and stay at anywhere on the island. All of the info and your chance to win right now. Please don't miss out on this opportunity. XYZcontest.com right now.
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0: of pretty big artists right now that are canceling or pushing back tours for various reasons. Zayn Malik canceled a lot of tour dates. Post Malone pushed his tour back a couple weeks.
1: Pussycat Dolls just canceled entire tour.
0: Yeah, except for one date. And, you know, they're saying that it's, I was sick, the music wasn't finished, right. Like whatever, whatever.
1: Megan Trainor
0: as well.
1: Demi Lovato canceled hundreds
0: of
1: dates.
0: Yeah, and so it's, they're saying it's for whatever reason, but it's speculated that this is because of these empty tickets and Ticketmaster seats. And the thing is, like, stadiums and arenas were not really easy to book before the pandemic.
1: Yeah.
0: It was like kind of very...
1: People worked like 9 months, 24 months.
0: It was like Taylor Swift, Beyonce, whatever. In like these big artists that were setting their tours for these stadiums. And now after COVID, there was more of a demand for it because everybody wanted to get out and see live music. Sure. And now that we're coming back into this kind of settling down where... You know, it's not super affordable for everybody.
1: It's not affordable. I think a lot of artists are playing rooms bigger than they should.
0: Yeah.
1: And that's, as much as I want to be a hater, there's just certain artists that's like, no, you don't need to be playing, you know, Staples Center or United Center or Madison Square Garden. Like, just because you have a huge online presence, that doesn't translate. And then, part of it is, too, tickets are just too high. I mean, that's something we're seeing in real time with Live Nation and Ticketmaster and that hopefully bringing the prices down eventually. Most of these tour cancellations, at least the Pussycat Dolls were honest. Like, they literally were like, hey, there wasn't as much of a demand to see us as we thought there was going to be. So we're canceling dates. Where, like, when I see someone like a Megan Trainor or Demi Lovato pull back dates and they're like, well, it's for personal reasons. I'm like, personal reasons. Like, you're not making enough money off those shows. Just be honest.
0: Well, and I remember it was so cool to be able to go see bigger artists in these like mid-size venues.
1: Plus it's more intimate.
0: It's better for the concert goer. Sure. You know, I don't know.
1: All
0: we'll
1: around.
0: See how
1: Blue Dot Fever. Yeah. Who's gonna catch it next? What artist is gonna miraculously have some personal event pop up and have to cancel the tour and it has
0: an entire North American
1: nothing
0: tour.
1: Nothing to do with their ticket sales at all.
0: Yeah.
1: It's XYZ. 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You deserve a break, you know, to get away from it all.
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1: Say it.
0: Jamaica.
1: Yeah, Audrey. Yeah. Jamaica. It's beaches, it's mountains, lively, yet laid back. 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
4: They wish and I wish and I wish and I wish and they wish and on me. Yeah. I've been moving calm, don't start no trouble with me. Trying to keep it peaceful is a struggle for me.

0: XYZ with Eric Zachary. Jordan is kind of here from Portugal.
1: Hey, what's up?
0: Are you in Lisbon right now? Yeah. Is that where you're at?
1: Yes. Yeah, I just got to Lisbon. It's beautiful.
0: We were in Jamaica all last week. This is like the hardest week we've had for like work-wise behind the scenes. Jordan's like, oh, I got one more trip planned. It's fine. Everything's good.
1: Fine. I got one more in me.
0: Yeah. Audrey is here.
2: I'm here.
0: And because Jordan's gone, we're just talking about whatever Audrey and I want to talk about, which is Ray. Okay. You know her for her song, Where's My Husband? She's taken a stab at an ex-boyfriend.
2: Yeah. So it's kind of hilarious. I'm obsessed with this. So she posted a plaque or got a plaque posted outside of her ex-boyfriend's favorite pub that says Ray experienced the greatest heartbreak she has ever known here with a date on it.
0: Amazing.
2: From when they broke up in 2019.
0: Amazing.
2: Which I just think it's so funny. I love
0: how long ago it was. Also, over the weekend, unrelated, I was at an event for F1.
2: Yeah.
0: And I swear I thought my college girlfriend was there. Like, my heart dropped.
1: Oh, wow.
2: And she wasn't?
0: No, it wasn't her, okay, but it could have been like her sister. Yeah. And ooh, I was just like, oh, I didn't handle that well at all. I'm glad it's not.
2: I don't always do well with exes, too. Yeah. But I think this is so funny, especially because she says that this is still his favorite pub.
0: That's great.
2: So, like, he's going to go there and have to see.
0: Singer Ray has, it's like a brass, like, a proper plaque.
2: It's
0: his favorite pub.
2: It's a British heritage plaque.
0: Amazing.
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0: 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Mom's hot take is coming up on the way. My mom joining the show to provide her perspective on what's trending. Hi, Mom.
1: Hello.
0: What's trending in your world?
1: Well, how would you feel if you go to a dinner party and you go to the door and the host says, okay, here's your basket. Put your phone in it.
0: Oh, like you can't have your phone for the evening.
1: Right. Because she wants a nice dinner party.
0: It depends if I knew that was happening or not.
1: Good point.
0: Like it was communicated to me ahead of time. Be like, hey, we're going to have like a phoneless night or like an hour or something.
1: Okay.
0: Versus like me just going to a party that I didn't know that was going to be a thing. I would laugh at them. I'd be like, no.
2: Yeah, no, for sure.
0: Okay. Putting phones away for dinner or for a party, especially when a host asks you to. We'll talk about it next on XYZ.
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0: 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My mom joining the show to talk about phoneless evenings.
1: Yes, phoneless evenings. They're a thing. They're real. Mm-hmm. Especially for my generation. I am shocked because we're getting to be the scrollers now too. And
0: I think your age is worse.
1: I would probably agree with you. Yeah.
0: I'm generalizing here, but like any parent that's like adopted Facebook, I think is on it way more than like anyone my age is on social media.
1: For sure. We're bored. So we're out there looking
0: for stuff.
1: Life's done. We're scrolling. Yeah. Your grandmother scrolled.
0: She did. Yeah. 94. She was just scrolling through Facebook. She didn't know how to post, but like, or she did. She would accidentally like type random words, but yeah.
1: Right.
0: Okay. So mom, you've been seeing this fad going around where people like are asked to put their phones down or away for the evening.
1: And this is for adult parties. Let me preface that. Not kids parties, but for adult parties that their host is asking when they come to the door to put their phone in a basket and please restrain from using it. And there'll be a time when we could do photos and things like that. But for right now, let's have a phoneless evening. I don't know. You brought up a really good point, Eric. You said, you know, if you knew in advance, it would be fine. But if you don't know in advance, then it's kind of like, ugh.
0: I'd like to give my generation and probably Audrey's generation, Gen Z, a little bit of credit. Like, I think we've become so dependent on our phones that we're aware of it.
1: Yeah.
0: That I think most people I'm friends with or I encounter with try to be pretty intentional, like not keeping their phone out all the time.
2: Yeah, absolutely. I feel like my phone sometimes, if I'm with my friends, I rarely am thinking about my phone even at all, because I think it just becomes, weirdly enough, when you grow up with it, like an extension of you.
0: Yeah.
2: And you just kind of, you're not like, oh, let me check my phone when I'm in the middle of this conversation when it buzzes, you know?
0: Yeah. Seriously, I don't, mom, I mean, would you do this? You have your phone out
1: a
0: lot.
1: Yes, I do have my phone out a lot. And I did give some thought to this last night because, you know, we're going back to the 50s and a lot of people are getting vintage and reminiscent on some of these sites that I go to for older people. And it's like, wow.
0: Sites for older, like a dating site?
1: No, like Leave It to Beaver and fan clubs and Andy Griffith fan clubs. And I see so many people go, you know, was that real? Like, did you really put a tie on and a suit when you went to dinner you know? And I'm like, yes. And I respond to some of these people going, yes, that's how I was raised. So if somebody's asking me to politely put my phone away, I absolutely will, because that's my nature.
0: I think it's one thing to ask someone like, hey, please refrain from pulling it out. But to like pull out a basket and be like, everyone put it in is like, I'm not going to name her.
1: I know her.
0: I have an aunt that I feel like would do this. And I'd be like, don't talk to me like I'm a preschooler. Like that, that would upset me. So you put your phone in. And they're never the one that does it, by the way. They're always, they want everyone else to do it. And then they're like, well, I'll keep mine out. It's for emergencies. It's like, okay. You're just being the authoritative figure of the party. I don't like that. XYZ with their exact mom's hot take. It's all brought to you by T-Mobile. It's about over here. 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

0: XYZ Throwback is coming up on the way. I think this might be the first time I've ever played Audrey in this game.
1: I know. I'm so excited. I feel like I have a good chance because I usually pull these.
0: So Audrey usually selects three songs that all came out in the same year. It's up to Jordan and I to figure out what year that is because Jordan is remote. He's here, but he's remote.
2: Yep, I'm here.
0: There's a little bit of a delay. We figured it's fair for him to continue to play game show host, and he pulled the songs. I can't remember the last time. Jordan, we used to rotate, I think, before you were on the show, Audrey.
2: We
0: used to, like, rotate who would pull them.
1: Yeah.
0: But we've just kind of given that rule to Audrey, and we'll see how she fares.
2: Let's see it, Audrey.
0: What year did these three songs come out? XYZ Throwback, all brought to you by Progressive Insurance. It's coming up next.
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0: All right, you ready, Audrey?
1: I'm ready.
2: That sounded super fired up.
1: I'm scared.
0: XYZ throwback. Three songs. They all came out in the same year. We just got to figure out what year that is. You got a chance to guess after each song. Mm-hmm. Jordan pulled them this week.
3: Which that's right.
0: Know that you've done in this year. It's been a while.
1: Yeah, my hands are feeling a little numb. I feel like I have a lot to prove right now.
0: Are you okay?
1: I'm scared.
0: Okay, so we'll put a blood pressure cuff on Audrey, and here we go. Song number one. What year did this come out?
3: Marshmello and the Jonas Brothers, Leave Before You Love Me.
1: Okay. I've never heard this song in my life.
0: I was going to say, like, I'm very, very vaguely familiar.
3: Okay, how are we feeling? What are you?
0: Not great.
3: Do you have a date in mind?
0: Okay. Audrey? Any ideas?
1: I have like I know when it couldn't be.
0: Oh. 1901?
3: That's the first.
0: Sure.
3: Yeah, right?
0: Yeah, I know it's off one of their albums, obviously. I just don't know which one. Okay, song number two. Here we go. What you know about
1: rolling down in the deep? Okay.
0: Oh. Okay.
3: Vast Wolf, Astronaut,
1: yeah.
3: The Ocean.
1: Yeah.
0: I was like, it's something Wolf. I don't. I remember an article specifically saying like how Masked Wolf is not going to be the next one hit wonder, which is very funny several years later.
3: Yeah, yeah. Okay. Year now? How do we feel?
0: I'm zeroing in.
3: Okay.
0: I kind of want to make Audrey guess first, though.
1: So. No, I want to hear that. I need to hear the last one.
0: All right, one more song. Okay. What year did these songs come out? Here we go. Oh.

0: I'm thinking 2021.
1: 2021. That's a pretty good guess.
0: I think my guess
2: locking
0: is
2: locking it in.
0: Yeah, I'll lock that in.
1: I'm going to say 2020. Oh, all right. It has to be after 2022.
2: Final all right. Answer. We got 2021 and 2022. Yep. Audrey's a one take wonder right now. It's 2021.
0: Yo!
2: Audrey, let's go.
1: Throw your sweater off? Oh, was that already
0: it's a bolero, so it doesn't have a lot of structural integrity.
1: Oh, what?
0: I win.
1: Hang on. What did you just say you're wearing?
0: It's a bolero.
1: Bolero?
0: A bolero. Yeah.
1: Like a bolo tie?
0: No, a bolero.
2: No, a bolero. Not a
0: it's
2: bolo
0: like a
2: tie.
0: Specific style of sweater typically worn in, like, I don't know, like ballets frequently.
2: Audrey, don't let him take you away from your win. You just won.
0: I won.
1: What are you, a four-year-old?
0: And
1: we got
0: I didn't
1: it.
0: Even know the first song.
1: All right.
0: I never win.
1: Audrey, you never win because you never play. Audrey, playing XYZ Throwback and taking it today. 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
1: Say it.
0: Jamaica.
1: Yeah, Audrey. Yeah. Jamaica. It's beaches, it's mountains, lively, yet laid back. 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

0: It was a very cool experience being able to broadcast from Jamaica, and shout out to the Jamaica Tourist Board and Sandals Resort, who not only let me come, but they brought the whole show, right?
1: Yes.
0: Audrey, my mom, from Mom's Hot Take, Jordan was there. We all brought plus ones, which was cool too.
1: Yeah, it was really amazing.
0: And it was a cool trip, and I want you to be able to experience that too. So any Sandals or Beaches Resort in Jamaica, there are several. I think it's like over like 12. You also not only have the amazing resorts and the beaches that Jamaica's known for, but you can go to like Rick's Cafe, where we went and we did cliff jumping.
1: Yeah, which was probably my favorite part.
0: That was
1: very cool.
0: And they have different height cliffs. Like they have like a 4-footer if you just want to be like, I did it.
1: Yeah.
0: Which is what my mom did. And then I did like the 20-footer, and then you and my girlfriend were brave and did the 35-footer. You can also go zip lining, horseback riding, ATVing, whatever your heart desires. Plus the food's amazing too, obviously. Get your Caribbean holiday for a adults together. 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

0: I feel like these are two of your worst fears coming together, Audrey.
1: Me?
0: Yeah.
1: Well,
0: a humanoid robot, I guess, delayed an Oakland flight because it's like, well, this little like Boston Dynamic type looking robots.
1: Yeah.
0: That this one looks like a little person that like dances and like.
1: It dances so crazy style.
0: Yeah. It's like, I don't know. It's like a 4 foot little.
1: Yeah. It's really cute, actually.
0: iRobot. But he, I guess, has like a lithium battery, and naturally you're not supposed to have like a certain battery beyond like a capacity.
1: You're missing a large point here, which is that this robot was traveling for work.
0: Yeah, well, he's going like between conferences where he dances, yeah, and demonstrates he can do like a flip or whatever. Anyway, they were trying to check him. Like, I guess he folds into like a case and they're like, you can't put him under the plane.
1: Yeah.
0: And then the battery was still too big, so they shipped the battery, but yeah, then they put him in his own seat. Yeah. So you just see like him on, I think it's like a United plane.
1: Well, yeah, I told you that the reason why I can't like robots because I find them cute and I have empathy for them. Okay. So I feel really bad that they had to kill this robot.
0: They didn't kill him, Audrey.
1: Southwest flight.
0: They just pulled his battery out and he still sat and coached. Like, he had a better seat than most Spirit Airlines passengers, especially now. But yeah, that's that and flights, I think, are Audrey's two biggest fears. So it's,
1: yeah, perhaps.
0: It's a good thing that you were not in this plane.
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0: babe. More About Nothing on XYZ with Eric Zachary. 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Jordan, our self-proclaimed researcher and, prophet, something along the lines of.
1: That's cool. Yeah, I like that one.
0: Sharing information and random facts, things that you can use as like a conversation starter. And today you want to talk about how people in Poland every year celebrate the 4th of July, America's holiday, while in Poland. They LARP, they live action role play as Americans.
1: Yes. So this guy back in 2017, Bartosz Bruski, was like, oh, the 4th of July is a huge thing across the pond. We want to do that, but we're going to take it to another level. So they basically pretend to be Ohioans living in a trailer park for 28 hours at a time.
2: This is bonkers.
0: Hours?
1: Yeah. They go into full character.
0: So like what we would do for glamping. They're like, let me be in Ohio. First of all, I'm not even from Ohio. I generally make fun of it sometimes, but I'm super offended on behalf of the people of Ohio.
1: He was like, you know, all the cool movies happen in small towns like Men in Black, Stranger Things, X-Files. So they basically play like the pre-plot to those things where they're like, like I said, sitting in a trailer park, drinking beer, smoking cigarettes. They enact arrests for like,
0: this is crazy.
1: I don't know, reckless driving. Yeah.
0: Like it looks like a Bass Pro Shop photo shoot.
1: Yes.
0: For America, or more specifically Ohio,
1: they don't do anything really specific other than like have a barbecue or like, you know, just hang out in the yard, drink beer, smoke cigarettes, fly the American flag.
0: Wild.
1: But wear flannel. You know, just act like middle Americans for the 4th of July.
0: On behalf of Ohioans, I apologize for both the people of Poland and Audrey for hating on you.
2: No, I'm not hating. I'm just saying it's like the same way that Minnesotans would deserve this.
0: Okay.
1: Right.
0: Backpedal.
1: Right.
2: You know what I mean?
0: Mm-hmm. XYZ with Eric Zachary. 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You deserve a break, you know, to get away from it all.
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0: Say it.
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0: Yeah, Audrey. Yeah. Oh, Jamaica. It's beaches, it's mountains, lively, yet laid back. It's luxurious and adventurous, and it's a vibe. It's a vacation.
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